0: die Party rockt?
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1: 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So listen.
0: Raving comics, pumping stars, scotching bushes, hills on ground. I need no better way to get the western spies away. Big and fearless like a bear, tracksuit with the stripes I wear. From Krakow to Kamchatka, and the patron seat of vodka.

today. 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

I see the starlight through the clouds. Why won't anybody listen to me? 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Big star adoring, don't worry, baby. 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Keep your dead head above and your chin up. You're gonna have a pretty hard time without drugs.

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But if you're not ready for love, how can you be ready for love?

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And you see me standing there.

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1: The girl will be crazy about it.
2: 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And the news is cleats.

0: John's mum's just clocked the fact that I've just clocked that she ain't dancing with her husband. And I wonder if John knows. But what if John clocks that I've clocked that John's mum's got with someone that we both met in year 9? It's a tricky dilemma.
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I like fast cars and Sambuca. I write songs. 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

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I write songs. 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I'm standing on ceremony. 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

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You're moving into a land of both shadow and substance, of things and ideas. 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

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Rock on!

I say bass for the vocals, my grandfather standing in the middle with a fish coming out of his throat and my nocus. 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

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They say you have the most perfect breath in the world. I didn't see them, except one time. Just a wonderful form through your shirt. But you know what? I like to continue doing all this great shit.